0: for ex parte evaluation.
1: 61.
0: Four 461, I'll send your name and number for Lori. She needs to report ex parte violation.
1: Anyway, thank you.

0: 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Off duty 1723, have a good night.
1: Hey, thank you.
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0: the RP home, or is it saying on like a phone?
1: 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We're trying to get further information.

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0: 715.
1: 42, the Edward SAM 7, D David. I believe it'll be a Mexican plate. Just come in the call, please.
0: 715, 1728, just.
1: Made a surgery, triple zeros.

Hilltown Fire. This is a test for Montgomery County paging system. This is only a test. Timeout 1731. KAI 208, clear.

0: Harvey.
1: Four of Harvey.
0: Both parties are going to separate for tonight. Show units in service. Verbal only.
1: Are they separating in service?

detective will be in on an elderly male subject wandering around town, stumbling, and looks to have urinated himself, white male, personally in his 80s, blue jeans, and a t-shirt.

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0: 410. Is that the Neil drive off of J. John? Just north of WW.
1: Henry.
0: 410 to 38. Just use caution with that subject.
2: That's clear.
0: He did have a 32 in his vehicle last time I dealt with him. And then myself and 400 had to arrest him at one point.
2: 10-4.

0: 834 on Oklahoma Road.
1: 830, can you check on a stranded motorist blocking eastbound 64 at the 8-mile marker? The purple Honda Accord tire fell off inside shoulder.
0: Oh.
1: 838, 1803, just

roadside, northbound 61, just north of Eolia. Going to be plate George David 4, Mary 7 Victor, George David 4, Mary 7 Victor. Going to be on a gray in color Pontiac.

0: Mud Bell out of New London, I-2010, Pontiac passenger expiration 28, also showing tidal activity.
1: That's good, buddy. Subject is having some mechanical issues and has help on the way tonight.
0: We copy back on service. Being able to have mechanical issues.
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1: 509.
0: Missouri X-ray B-boy 1, E. Edward 1, William. That's through Missouri. Last name Strump. S. Sam, T. Tom, R. Robert Union, E. Edward, M. Mary, P. Paul, H. Henry, Linda, or Lena, L. Lincoln, I. Ida, Nora, A. Adam, Sue, S. U. E. 05-31-53, white female through Missouri.
1: Registration, year subject out of Bell on a 2015 Ford passenger expiring in 2027. She is valid Class F rank expiring in 2027.
0: 2F4.
1: 2F4.

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Leave a...

0: Ventura County, CNI driving eastbound D. David, approaching 94. It's a red truck. In the trailer, Missouri, 21 E. Edward, 6 D. Victor, C. Zebra. Returns out of St. Louis, non expiring on a 2017. Dual trailer. All over the roadway. Information, St. Charles County, 1815, Juice Square.
1: Four, I'm waiting for this. I'm waiting for this.
2: Over. County only.
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1: Okay.

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1: Subject is on the right shoulder, past the guardrail. I'll be 10-8.
0: Eight thirty, 1821, just...

0: the Highway 54 and Peacock Drive with Nora Lincoln 2, Boy 3, Paul. Nora Lincoln 2, Boy 3, Paul, Missouri.
1: Peacock 54 and Peacock.
0: Okay.
2: Sounds great. Southwest 3643.
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0: No one's currently on anything. That's just where they were at since you're asking locations.
1: Temporary.
0: Jefferson City, 509.
1: 509. Did 602 need something?
0: Negative. Also, there's a pedestrian. US 54 westbound at Cassidy Road. It's a male sitting on the right shoulder, white male, brown hair, glasses, black or gray, zipped up jacket and jeans.
1: 10-4. Am I the closest one I can be in route?
0: Everyone else is in Holt Summit.
1: 10-4, in route.
0: Yeah, draft clear.

0: Mary, 1st of Samuel, Sam Adam Mary Union, Edward Lincoln, middle initial J. John, date of birth 2002-10-01, male, white, Missouri.
1: Just fine. He was just scraped up, but they're sending fire and EMS anyhow. 10-4. Traffic clear.

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1: 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It's going to be the intersection of Salt Lick and Veterans Memorial Parkway.

0: Phoenix, right?
1: I'll be out on my motor assist. Southbound 61 in front of K-King 80 David Boy, Victor 08, got a car.
0: Clear 0 David Boy, Victor 08, no, I'm fine.

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0: go ahead.
1: 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It was accidental.
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0: 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Given the subject a ride to his residence, the address is in the CFS.
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0: City for 63 Darrell Drive, 63 Darrell Drive. There's an immediate hang up, and to recontact, wireless customers not available.
1: Keep
0: an eye on last minute, you're on Garbo. I cannot read you.